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1: Tomorrow on the show, Track Attack, the decider. It's 15 apiece at the moment. Who will win?
0: Game on. 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
3: Hi, I'm Phoebe Humphrey. The federal government is playing down hopes of another cut to the fuel excise. There were reports it was considering reintroducing a discount amid soaring petrol prices. But Deputy PM Richard Miles has told News 24 it's not on the cards right now.
4: Well, we don't have plans for it. We are watching what's playing out in the Middle East, clearly. There is literally news every day, and I think it's important to take a step back and to just get a sense of what this is going, how this is playing out.
3: Queensland has taken the top spot as Australia's best performing economy. 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
2: He's a bit cranky this morning, isn't he, Shane?
3: Didn't bring coffee.
4: Cranky pants.
2: Not everyone has to.
3: Oh, now we have
2: stuff.
3: To pretend we like kids and surf lifesaving. Yeah. Whereas normally I just get a coffee out of it. There's a trade-off. Today.
2: You're being a terrible human being. Shane Urban from Surf Life Saving Queensland. How about you and I just have a chat today, Shane?
4: Good morning.
2: Good morning. How are you?
4: Look, I'm fantastic because summer's on its way and we're all going back to the beach again. How good's that? Oh. Even beach volleyball. We do everything at the beach, right?
2: Yes.
3: Magic.
2: So Sam, be thankful. Thank you.
3: Yeah. I love it. I love the beach.
4: Just needs his coffee, obviously.
2: It's so crazy.
3: Tell us about the kids. I suppose Nippers is back.
4: So you're right. No, you're right, Sam. Let's get this on the straight now.
2: Yeah.
4: This Saturday sees the return of all our volunteers on the coast from Rainbow Beach right down to Redcliffe, the whole area we all love here. They all come back to the beach this weekend to help out and support our lifeguards who've been here all year long. So it's welcome back all these thousands of volunteers as lifesavers. And, yes, many of them start their life-saving pathway as a nipper, as I did at Bribie, as you did at Malulaba.
3: Alex,
4: and as
3: Alex. Yeah, I was an Alex boy, yeah.
2: Yep.
4: And as your kids will at Peridgen or even Coolum Beach.
2: I know. We don't know.
3: There's a fight on. Do you feel like, what's his name, Tuivasa Sheck back in the late noughties?
4: Right. Take one each.
2: Yeah. Should I just sign one kid up at Coolum and the other at Peridgen?
3: You're like, who's the guy?

The coast first Hungry Jacks and the courthouse too. But for you, who you, who Maroochydore? Oh, for

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1: Tomorrow on the show, Track Attack, the decider. 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Who will win?
0: Game on. 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

0: Yes.
1: We need to discuss this.
2: There's no apologies needed.
1: No apologies. Just a clarification. And actually, it would be my great joy to give some context as to the situation.
2: I don't know what event you're talking about. Now I'm keen to hear this story.
1: Yeah.
0: So, what event do you think we're talking about?
2: Well, I think we've seen each other at maybe some screenings. Maybe I think I met you guys for the first time when we all interviewed Amy Poehler.
0: Oh, yes.
2: And then I saw you were at a musical event. Who was it?
1: I know. So this is the concert for me that is. I've just got great joy in bringing this up.
2: Okay, great. Here we go.
1: So it was Billie Eilish.
0: Yeah.
1: So we're all really happy. I was so pumped to see Billie, and we might have got a little bit silly before the gig. Got in there 5 minutes before the gig. Went into a wanky corporate box. Okay, it's dark in there.
0: Mm-hmm.
1: Okay, and because we're in a corporate box, there's lots of free things. I don't need to go.
2: You're not endearing yourself anymore by going through the details. But keep going.
1: But the context is important.
0: There were free things.
1: Burying
0: ourselves in the food.
1: 18 plus free things.
0: Oh, yeah. But I think the smart box people, you notice the frequent box users, like yourself, Zan.
2: I love that. Okay, throw me under the bus. Yeah, I'm a frequent box flyer, am I? Is that what you're saying?
0: Well, I'm only saying that. I'm only making that assumption because you knew to get to the seats early.
2: I did know how to get early.
1: Yeah.
0: So you knew. You had your seats. Meanwhile, we were without a chair but with these plates with just mounds of food.
1: Yeah.
0: But then we saw you.
1: I turn over and I'm sitting next to Woody and another friend of ours and I'm like, Woody, Who do you think that is? And he takes one of the girls and goes, "Oh my God, she was definitely on Underbelly."
0: And I'm doing a mad scramble.
1: First of all, 20-year callback, like out of nowhere. And I'm like, it's not Lisa McCune if that's who you think it is. Anyway, I had the moment where I was like, oh my God, it's Zan Rowe. And he goes, yes, Zane Lowe.
2: Oh, look, it's a common mistake.
0: Can we actually touch on that? It is extraordinary that you exist in the world, Zan Rowe, and there is a Zane Lowe that also has a music show.
2: And we're both Antipodean as well. We're both from the same hemisphere, just next door. It is weird, isn't it?
1: It's crazy.
0: Do you talk about that?
1: Have you spoken?
2: We've spoken about that many times.
1: Oh, good.
2: I know Zane. I've hung out with him a few times.
1: Yeah.
2: And yes, it is very funny that we had a joke the first time we saw her. It's like, okay, both of us exist in the same room. No black hole is formed.
1: That's right.
2: We're all having a good time, aren't we? We all get to play in this wild world of media and music and having fun and talking
1: to
2: people.
1: It's super cool.
2: Hanging out in corporate boxes. Every other day I'm in a corporate box. Every other day.
1: Okay, enough about him. Let's talk about you. So, Take 5 with Zan Rowe. Crazy that this is season 5 of a TV show.
2: I know.
1: An idea that was yours to begin with.
2: This is the 20th year of Take 5.
1: Crazy.
2: Can you believe it? 2006 it began on
1: Madness.
2: Radio. Yeah. I feel very so lucky rare. And I'll literally do it for as long as they let me because it's so much fun.
0: And it's such a great idea as well, obviously.
2: It's a simple idea, right?
0: Can I ask you, have there been any artists or are the artists allowed to choose their own songs in their top 5?
2: Absolutely, yeah. They choose their own songs. The only thing that I choose is the theme. So I'm never saying to you, what are your 5 favourite songs?
0: Yeah.
2: I'm saying, here's, would you like to do the show? And then I'll come up with a theme for you to pick your songs around. Because if I ask either of you, what are your 5 favourite songs?
1: Yeah.
2: I don't know about you, but my mind just goes blank.
1: Yeah.
2: It's like, this is too overwhelming.
1: Don't say it's stupid. Yours is Who Let the Dogs Out? The Baha Men. Number 1.
0: Don't reveal it.
2: You know what? I pay that.
0: Thank you.
2: That's a great song.
0: It's a classic.
1: I love it. And you were so sincere about it. You're like, too big.
2: Can I just tell you, only because this is one of the greatest visuals, that this will change the meaning of this song for you forever in a good way.
0: Uh-huh.
2: I once went to a dog show at the Horden Pavilion in Sydney. There was a big sort of inflatable swimming pool out in the side bit, and there was dogs, staffies specifically, that were being walked out to a diving board, and then someone would throw a big sort of knotted toy into the pool. And they would leap into it through the air because staffies just go for it.
0: Awesome.
2: And then, do a big belly whack. And this was just on loop to the soundtrack of Who Let the Dogs Out?
0: Awesome. Ooh, ooh, ooh. That is the best thing I've ever heard.
2: Sorry, derailing. Corporate boxes, staffies. What are we here to talk about?
1: It's so bad. We're here to talk about your TV show. Let's go to the song. We got more with Zan Rowe up next on Will and Woody. Hope you're having a great drive home. It's Kiss.

It's my least favorite part. Let's go back to the start when you got my number. And then I started coming over, slow pan up from my knees to his waist and now come.

0: people that have this conspiracy theory.
1: Yeah.
0: Do you believe that the more times you hit it,
1: yeah,
0: the faster the traffic light will change?
2: No.
1: I always give it like a few like...
2: Oh, really?
1: Do
2: you
1: think... Yeah, I get right in there.
0: What do you do, mate?
1: I get right in there. Like I give it like a bit of a...
0: Is that right?
1: Yeah.
0: A multiple tapper.
1: Yeah, absolutely. I think everyone does. I think it's a bit weird if you just go and press it once.
0: Okay.
1: You go, everyone gets in there.
0: Okay. Are you offended by the fact, by the way, if you're at the traffic light first and someone hits the button, does that happen to you?
1: If it does, I don't care. I think this says more about, you've got a little bit, you've got shades of my brother George about you.
0: Is that right?
1: Well, you get offended where people don't think that you're an adult. Because he's the youngest.
0: Yeah.
1: I'll be like, often people will like text him directions to a place or a time that he needs to be at a place.
0: Sure.
1: Even though we're all across it, he's the only one that gets a follow up. And he's like, guys, I know you told me I'm an adult. He's a doctor.
0: Yeah.
1: But we like giving him grief.
0: Yeah,
1: because,
0: sure.
1: You know, previously he hasn't proved himself. He hasn't proved himself as an adult. And I think you've got.
0: Do you think I haven't proved myself as an adult?
1: Not yet.
0: What do I have to do?
1: You've got priors.
0: What could I
1: That's what I'm saying. If I didn't know, if it wasn't you, and this is going to hurt you, if it wasn't you, I actually wouldn't normally press the button. I'd assume they'd press the button.
0: What is it? you've pushed a button.
1: That's the
0: nerve.
1: That's the nerve.
0: Mind the pun, you've pushed a button.
1: Yeah.
0: What is it about my appearance?
1: Yeah. Oh,
0: that makes you think that, no, well, I want to hear it.
1: Okay.
0: Because here's the thing. You're not the only person. I don't reckon I've ever stood at a traffic light crossing without someone looking at me.
1: Yeah.
0: And then pushing the button.
1: Because you don't look like an adult. And you don't.
0: Now, that's not fair.
1: You don't dress like an adult. You don't look like an adult.
3: Can I? It's how high you wear your backpack.
1: Yeah.
2: What?
1: You go for this perpetually boy. You're like Peter Pan. You're this perpetual boy.
0: I wear shoes now. I almost wear shoes every day. And I've been starting to wear pants.
1: There's a couple
2: not
1: of faces.
2: Right now.
1: You don't really grow facial hair.
0: What do I have to do?
1: Yeah.
0: What changes do you think? Because I'm sick of it. I'm sick of it.
2: Can I ask?
0: I want to be able to live in a world.
1: Mate, wear a shirt with a collar. Yeah.
0: All right.
2: How close are you standing to the traffic light post?
0: I'd be within a meter.
2: I'd get closer to it.
0: What, like guard the pole? I'm not blocking. I'm not going to block the button.
1: Just, no, that for me would indicate child as well.
0: That defeats the purpose of people trusting me.
2: Just slap their hand away.
1: No, I actually disagree with that. I'd say the further away you stand, the more confident you are. Like, that's more adult.
0: But I think I have started I get worried that
1: people
0: the person
1: assume,
0: will think that I haven't.
1: I've been
0: sometimes
1: with you.
0: I think about saying.
1: You're like, a classic pole guarder.
0: As someone approaches, I think about saying, like, I've pushed the button.
1: Just so you know, before you ask.
0: Yes, I've pushed the button.
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0: 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Sam and Ash, good morning. It is 7:14, and guess what time it is? It is time for this.
1: Sam and Ash's Facts Machine. Spitting out a daily fact you can use to impress your friends and confuse your enemies.
2: I love that face we pull at each other seconds before we do Facts Machine to go, have you got one? I haven't got one. Have you got one? I haven't got one.
0: The funniest thing is like most radio shows probably be prepared and know who's doing what. You and I look at each other. You want to do one? I'll do one. Okay. Oh, we've got facts just waiting to go. It's my turn today.
2: What do you got?
0: Before mating, did you know male giraffes?
2: Sorry. I don't know why I'm such a child.
0: Well, you are especially today.
2: So bloody immature. I'm just hearing that and I'm going, yes, what do we do before mating?
0: Before mating, yeah. Male giraffes headbutt the females in the bladder until they do a wee-wees and then they taste it to see if she's ovulating. You know, I've not said that out loud. Was that an inside voice, was it?
2: It's very scientific.
0: Male cheaters, as in the animal, by the way, have a special bark that causes female cheetahs to ovulate on demand.
2: There you go.
0: It's interesting,
2: it's like
0: isn't
2: Sex
0: it?
2: Panther. And works then, 60% of the time, every time.
0: And then what? Was
2: Anchorman.
0: It was Anchorman, wasn't it? Elephants rarely get cancer because they have 20 copies of a tumour-suppressing gene called P53. Meanwhile, humans only have one copy.
2: And also, they slip, slop, slap. And they do it. They start it

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